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1: I'll tell you what I think she's a cow. 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Let's go for a drink.

Drink some margaritas by swinging blue lights. Listen to the mariachi play at midnight. Are you with me? Are you with me?

Radio Skonto, labi pazīstams un mīļas melodijas. I could stay awake just to hear.

Put a smile on your face. Don't bring everybody down like this. Don't worry. It will soon pass, whatever it is. Don't worry, be happy. I'm not worried.